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And I worked at a few jobs. I came over to Motown with a group called the Delphi's, the biggest thing in Detroit.

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17: What's up, y'all? I'm Beyonce.
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19: Hi, this is James Bay.
20: Hey, what's up? It's your girl Rihanna.
21: Hi, I'm David Guetta.
22: Hey, what's up, guys? This is Justin Bieber.
23: Hey, what's up? This is Justin Timberlake.
24: Hey, everybody. This is Ariana Grande.
25: Hi, I'm Sia.
26: 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Lucas Graham.
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28: 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This is Selena Gomez.
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0: opposition and our effort to curtail the devastation that is occurring at the hands of a man who, I quite frankly, think is a war criminal.
1: Not surrender until surrender is academic. How is a national leader to explain the sacrifice of so much for nothing? Well, relax. I can't explain. I don't want to die.

you got this little span of attention. All my nights are so long. Where is my wife and family? What if I die here? Who will be my